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1: Iran and the US have agreed to a temporary truce with oil tankers allowed safe passage through the Strait of Hormuz for 2 weeks. Our reporter Lucy Gorman-Lee has more.
2: After Donald Trump's apocalyptic warning yesterday to wipe out an entire civilization, Iran put forward a 10-point peace plan with negotiations now set to take place in Pakistan. The US and Israel will pause their operations in Iran. In turn, Tehran will allow oil tankers through the Strait of Hormuz in cooperation with their military. But Iranian officials say the war isn't over yet.
1: Well, the Prime Minister is travelling to the Middle East today to discuss fully reopening the strait with leaders in the region. Sir Keir Starmer says they must do all they can to turn it into a lasting agreement. The head of the NHS says resident doctors' strikes have been deliberately timed to cause havoc as they enter their second day. Sir Jim Mackey, the chief executive of NHS England, says many hospitals have been struggling to fill rotas, but that the service is in as good a place it can be. Wes Streeting also says the public are getting fed up with them, while Tory leader Kemi Badenoch is calling for a ban on doctors' strikes. Well, Sam Taylor-Smith is a Bristol-based resident psychiatrist.
3: Slightly more investment in the pay packet and a couple of other areas as well to iron out. I don't think we're a million miles away from a tangible deal, but I think we do need to see those things, as we've highlighted in our letter to Wes Streeting, before we could consider putting it to members.
1: A Strictly Come Dancing star who was arrested on suspicion of rape will face no charges. He was arrested in October last year in connection with an alleged incident in 2024 not thought to have been against a contestant or dancer on the show. It's after another male star on the show was arrested on suspicion of rape. Neither of them have been named. And beavers have been reintroduced in Bedfordshire after 400 years of being extinct there. It's hoped they'll help the natural environment with their dam-building abilities, which help other species with breeding and us with flooding. From Radio News Hub, I'm Frankie Hairsign.
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1: A fine day with plenty of sunshine for many of us and feeling very warm in some places. Cloudier with some rain in the north and west, with a high today of 25 degrees Celsius.

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1: Iran and the US have agreed to a temporary truce with oil tankers allowed safe passage through the Strait of Hormuz for 2 weeks. Our reporter Lucy Gormanley has more.
2: After Donald Trump's apocalyptic warning yesterday to wipe out an entire civilization, Iran put forward a 10-point peace plan with negotiations now set to take place in Pakistan. The US and Israel will pause their operations in Iran. In turn, Tehran will allow oil tankers through the Strait of Hormuz in cooperation with their military. But Iranian officials say the war isn't over yet.
1: Well, the Prime Minister is travelling to the Middle East today to discuss fully reopening the strait with leaders in the region. Keir Starmer says they must do all they can to turn it into a lasting agreement. The head of the NHS says resident doctors' strikes have been deliberately timed to cause havoc as they enter their second day. Sir Jim Mackey, the chief executive of NHS England, says many hospitals have been struggling to fill rotas, but that the service is in as good a place it can be. Wes Streeting also says the public are getting fed up with them, while Tory leader Kemi Badenoch is calling for a ban on doctors' strikes. Well, Sam Taylor-Smith is a Bristol-based resident psychiatrist.
3: Slightly more investment in the pay packet and a couple of other areas as well to iron out. I don't think we're a million miles away from a tangible deal, but I think we do need to see those things, as we've highlighted in our letter to Wes Streeting, before we could consider putting it to members.
1: A Strictly Come Dancing star who was arrested on suspicion of rape will face no charges. He was arrested in October last year in connection with an alleged incident in 2024 not thought to have been against a contestant or dancer on the show. It's after another male star on the show was arrested on suspicion of rape. Neither of them have been named. And beavers have been reintroduced in Bedfordshire after 400 years of being extinct there. It's hoped they'll help the natural environment with their dam-building abilities, which help other species with breeding and us with flooding. From Radio News Hub, I'm Frankie Hairsign.
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1: A fine day with plenty of sunshine for many of us and feeling very warm in some places. Cloudier with some rain in the north and west, with a high today of 25 degrees Celsius.

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1: Iran and the US have agreed to a temporary truce with oil tankers allowed safe passage through the Strait of Hormuz for 2 weeks. Our reporter Lucy Gorman-Lee has more.
2: After Donald Trump's apocalyptic warning yesterday to wipe out an entire civilization, Iran put forward a 10-point peace plan with negotiations now set to take place in Pakistan. The US and Israel will pause their operations in Iran. In turn, Tehran will allow oil tankers through the Strait of Hormuz in cooperation with their military. But Iranian officials say the war isn't over yet.
1: Well, the Prime Minister is travelling to the Middle East today to discuss fully reopening the strait with leaders in the region. Sir Keir Starmer says they must do all they can to turn it into a lasting agreement. The head of the NHS says resident doctors' strikes have been deliberately timed to cause havoc as they enter their second day. Sir Jim Mackey, the chief executive of NHS England, says many hospitals have been struggling to fill rotas, but that the service is in as good a place it can be. Wes Streeting also says the public are getting fed up with them, while Tory leader Kemi Badenoch is calling for a ban on doctors' strikes. Well, Sam Taylor-Smith is a Bristol-based resident psychiatrist.
3: Slightly more investment in the pay packet and a couple of other areas as well to iron out. I don't think we're a million miles away from a tangible deal, but I think we do need to see those things, as we've highlighted in our letter to Wes Streeting, before we could consider putting it to members.
1: A Strictly Come Dancing star who was arrested on suspicion of rape will face no charges. He was arrested in October last year in connection with an alleged incident in 2024 not thought to have been against a contestant or dancer on the show. It's after another male star on the show was arrested on suspicion of rape. Neither of them have been named. And beavers have been reintroduced in Bedfordshire after 400 years of being extinct there. It's hoped they'll help the natural environment with their dam-building abilities, which help other species with breeding and us with flooding. From Radio News Hub, I'm Frankie Hairsign.
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1: A fine day with plenty of sunshine for many of us and feeling very warm in some places. Cloudier with some rain in the north and west, with a high today of 25 degrees Celsius.

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0: there. 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
1: Iran and the US have agreed to a temporary truce with oil tankers allowed safe passage through the Strait of Hormuz for 2 weeks. Our reporter Lucy Gormanley has more.
2: After Donald Trump's apocalyptic warning yesterday to wipe out an entire civilization, Iran put forward a 10-point peace plan with negotiations now set to take place in Pakistan. The US and Israel will pause their operations in Iran. In turn, Tehran will allow oil tankers through the Strait of Hormuz in cooperation with their military. But Iranian officials say the war isn't over yet.
1: Well, the Prime Minister is travelling to the Middle East today to discuss fully reopening the strait with leaders in the region. Keir Starmer says they must do all they can to turn it into a lasting agreement. The head of the NHS says resident doctors' strikes have been deliberately timed to cause havoc as they enter their second day. Sir Jim Mackey, the chief executive of NHS England, says many hospitals have been struggling to fill rotas, but that the service is in as good a place it can be. Wes Streeting also says the public are getting fed up with them, while Tory leader Kemi Badenoch is calling for a ban on doctors' strikes. Well, Sam Taylor-Smith is a Bristol-based resident psychiatrist.
3: Slightly more investment in the pay packet and a couple of other areas as well to iron out. I don't think we're a million miles away from a tangible deal, but I think we do need to see those things, as we've highlighted in our letter to Wes Streeting, before we could consider putting it to members.
1: A Strictly Come Dancing star who was arrested on suspicion of rape will face no charges. He was arrested in October last year in connection with an alleged incident in 2024 not thought to have been against a contestant or dancer on the show. It's after another male star on the show was arrested on suspicion of rape. Neither of them have been named. And beavers have been reintroduced in Bedfordshire after 400 years of being extinct there. It's hoped they'll help the natural environment with their dam-building abilities, which help other species with breeding and us with flooding. From Radio News Hub, I'm Frankie Hairsine.
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1: A fine day with plenty of sunshine for many of us and feeling very warm in some places. Cloudier with some rain in the north and west, with a high today of 25 degrees Celsius.

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1: Iran and the US have agreed to a temporary truce with oil tankers allowed safe passage through the Strait of Hormuz for 2 weeks. Our reporter Lucy Gorman-Lee has more.
2: After Donald Trump's apocalyptic warning yesterday to wipe out an entire civilization, Iran put forward a 10-point peace plan with negotiations now set to take place in Pakistan. The US and Israel will pause their operations in Iran. In turn, Tehran will allow oil tankers through the Strait of Hormuz in cooperation with their military. But Iranian officials say the war isn't over yet.
1: Well, the Prime Minister is travelling to the Middle East today to discuss fully reopening the strait with leaders in the region. Sir Keir Starmer says they must do all they can to turn it into a lasting agreement. The head of the NHS says resident doctors' strikes have been deliberately timed to cause havoc as they enter their second day. Sir Jim Mackey, the chief executive of NHS England, says many hospitals have been struggling to fill rotas, but that the service is in as good a place it can be. Wes Streeting also says the public are getting fed up with them, while Tory leader Kemi Badenoch is calling for a ban on doctors' strikes. Well, Sam Taylor-Smith is a Bristol-based resident psychiatrist.
3: Slightly more investment in the pay packet and a couple of other areas as well to iron out. I don't think we're a million miles away from a tangible deal, but I think we do need to see those things, as we've highlighted in our letter to Wes Streeting, before we could consider putting it to members.
1: A Strictly Come Dancing star who was arrested on suspicion of rape will face no charges. He was arrested in October last year in connection with an alleged incident in 2024 not thought to have been against a contestant or dancer on the show. It's after another male star on the show was arrested on suspicion of rape. Neither of them have been named. And beavers have been reintroduced in Bedfordshire after 400 years of being extinct there. It's hoped they'll help the natural environment with their dam-building abilities, which help other species with breeding and us with flooding. From Radio News Hub, I'm Frankie Hairsine.
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1: A fine day with plenty of sunshine for many of us and feeling very warm in some places. Cloudier with some rain in the north and west, with a high today of 25 degrees Celsius.

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1: Iran and the US have agreed to a temporary truce with oil tankers allowed safe passage through the Strait of Hormuz for 2 weeks. Our reporter Lucy Gormanley has more.
2: After Donald Trump's apocalyptic warning yesterday to wipe out an entire civilization, Iran put forward a 10-point peace plan with negotiations now set to take place in Pakistan. The US and Israel will pause their operations in Iran. In turn, Tehran will allow oil tankers through the Strait of Hormuz in cooperation with their military. But Iranian officials say the war isn't over yet.
1: Well, the Prime Minister is travelling to the Middle East today to discuss fully reopening the strait with leaders in the region. Keir Starmer says they must do all they can to turn it into a lasting agreement. The head of the NHS says resident doctors' strikes have been deliberately timed to cause havoc as they enter their second day. Sir Jim Mackey, the chief executive of NHS England, says many hospitals have been struggling to fill rotas, but that the service is in as good a place it can be. Wes Streeting also says the public are getting fed up with them, while Tory leader Kemi Badenoch is calling for a ban on doctors' strikes. Well, Sam Taylor-Smith is a Bristol-based resident psychiatrist.
3: Slightly more investment in the pay packet and a couple of other areas as well to iron out. I don't think we're a million miles away from a tangible deal, but I think we do need to see those things, as we've highlighted in our letter to Wes Streeting, before we could consider putting it to members.
1: A Strictly Come Dancing star who was arrested on suspicion of rape will face no charges. He was arrested in October last year in connection with an alleged incident in 2024 not thought to have been against a contestant or dancer on the show. It's after another male star on the show was arrested on suspicion of rape. Neither of them have been named. And beavers have been reintroduced in Bedfordshire after 400 years of being extinct there. It's hoped they'll help the natural environment with their dam-building abilities, which help other species with breeding and us with flooding. From Radio News Hub, I'm Frankie Hairsine.
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1: A fine day with plenty of sunshine for many of us and feeling very warm in some places. Cloudier with some rain in the north and west, with a high today of 25 degrees Celsius.

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What does the fox say? 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
1: From the Sky News Centre at 6, a train's derailed in Essex less than 24 hours after another one came off the tracks in East Sussex. Network Rail says no significant injuries have been reported in this afternoon's incident involving two carriages near Wickford. Two people remain in hospital following yesterday's crash close to Lewes railway station. Passenger Rachel Heath says she thought she was going to die.
2: Just fell, hit my head on the table and came out with only a bruise on my leg, so I feel incredibly lucky to be alive. There was a split second where I was like, this is definitely it.
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3: A fine day with plenty of sunshine for many of us and feeling very warm in some places. Cloudier with some rain in the north and west with a high today of 25 degrees Celsius.
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This week's show is another featuring all new or recent releases. If you're a band or a singer that needs airplay, get in touch and I'll see what I can do. This week, you'll be hearing from Skyracer, Cat Lee, Louise Aubrey, Shania Twain, Marty Wilde, Vultures of Neon, Factory, The Western Front, and many more. The triple play is from the Weekend Blues Band, ahead of their album release at the end of the month. Opening the show was a track from the new album by the Rolling Stones. It's called Foreign Tongues, and the track I played was In the Stars. Personally, I'd give it about 3.5.

That was Spearmint with 1986. It's from their 13th album called Chase Me, which was released on 24th of July. They're from London and comprise Shirley Lee, James Parsons, Simon Catnan and Ronan Larvor. They were followed by Sky Racer with I Just Wanna Know from Sky Racer 1.0 and Tooth Gore with La Creatura. It's his third single this year following his 2025 album For Losers, By Losers.

Hot off the press, that was Cat Lee with Somebody's Got To. She's from Cincinnati, but now lives in London and is embarking on a short tour in September in the east and south of England. Then you heard Esplanada with Back to the Way It Was from their EP Ride or Die. Then it was another track from Louise Aubrey's album LFA. Vienna was released in June. Finally, in that segment, it was Sortiga with Inherit. Indulge yourself with the Jeff Martin A&R Show.

Some country-ish songs there. You heard Showdown with DRLL at Dirt Road Lovers Lane. Then a track from the new album from Shania Twain called Little Miss Twain. I played Take It to the River, which is a collaboration with The War and Treaty. Finally, it was the RW Music Connection with I Am Country. Up next is the Triple Play.

I think it's fair to say that over the past few months, the Weekend Blues Band have released just about every track from their forthcoming album, Stone Wings. I think they are the final three. You heard Forever Blue, Unfinished Business, and Song of the Night. The album itself is released on 28th of August. I'll end part one with Dust Choir. From Dust and Sand, it's a highway song. See you in part two.

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1: From the Sky News Centre at 6, a train's derailed in Essex less than 24 hours after another one came off the tracks in East Sussex. Network Rail says no significant injuries have been reported in this afternoon's incident involving two carriages near Wickford. Two people remain in hospital following yesterday's crash close to Lewes Railway Station. Passenger Rachel Heath says she thought she was going to die.
2: Just fell, hit my head on the table and came out with only a bruise on my leg, so I feel incredibly lucky to be alive. There was a split second where I was like, this is definitely it.
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3: A fine day with plenty of sunshine for many of us and feeling very warm in some places. Cloudier with some rain in the north and west with a high today of 25 degrees Celsius.
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4: 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But not anymore. 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

Welcome back to the Geoff Martin A&R Show. Who would have thought that an 87-year-old would record a cover of a song by the Police? But that's exactly what opened this second half. Marty Wilde released an album called Let's Rock This Place in April, and the current single from it is Can't Stand Losing You. In his earlier life, he wrote many songs, including Ice in the Sun for Status Quo, Jessamine for The Casuals, and I'm a Tiger for Lulu.

Hi, this is Justin Skelton from the irrepressible, irreverent, unconventional Belden Haig. And you wonderful people are listening to the excellent Jeff Martin A&R Show.

From his mini album, The Mirror Doesn't Lie, that was Our End West with Still Remains. It was followed by Vultures of Neon with No Time to Answer You, which was released in March. Then you heard Dave Huck with Fire Up That Engine. He's from Alberta in Canada and has released several singles over the past few months. Artemis 2.

Suzanne Letting, recording as Suni, recently released her latest single, Artemis 2, Loop of Doom. Then it was Benjamin Irvine featuring Valera Noir with Make It Real, one of several singles released recently by the duo. They were followed by Box Edge featuring Luniara Payne with The Park of Stolen Dreams. That was released in June. Box Edge is Alessandro Bomparad, an Italian music producer who created Luniara electronically. I won't be featuring them again. Looking for something different? You're in the right place. The Jeff Martin A&R Show.

The more familiar sound of Factory opened that segment. Nobody Home is from the forthcoming album High Time. Then it was The Northerner with Fight, the latest release from his current album Echoes. Then it was the latest one from Mikko and the Mellotronics, Shadow.

Hello there. This is Helen Turner from Bornhilla, and you at this very moment are listening to the very wonderful Jeff Martin A&R Show.

0: You heard there the Western Front, sounding a lot like Foreigner, with Law of the Jungle. It's the opening track on their album Eureka, which was released in July. Then it was Mulholland Drive with Mojo. He is Irish musician Ben Mulholland, a multi-instrumentalist and composer based in Cambridge, with a full 9-piece band backing him. Finally, it was The Deep Hour with These Are My Streets, from the forthcoming album Through Your Eyes. That's it for this week, so I'll leave you with another track from my new band Believe. Actress is from their self-titled album released in April. I hope you've enjoyed the show. If you want to catch up on previous shows, you can on Mixcloud.com. Just search for the Jeff Martin A&R Show. You'll also find the full track list there. You can also check out the Facebook page, where you can leave a comment or a request. Or you can email me at jeffmartinarshow@outlook.com. 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
1: Have a good time, won't you? We'll see you again very, very soon. Bye.
2: Bye. Bye. Bye.

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2: From the Sky News Centre at 8, former Cambridge University professor Jason Arde has been found dead. The 41-year-old resigned last week from the Faculty of Education after claims of plagiarism, which he denied. His family say they're in shock and that he faced a campaign of misinformation. Arde became Cambridge's youngest black professor in 2023. Speaking shortly after his appointment, he described growing up.
3: I was diagnosed with autism spectrum disorder when I was three, so a hybrid of autism, Asperger's syndrome, and global development delay. And I guess it's been well kind of publicised now, but I didn't learn to speak until I was 11, and I didn't learn to read and write until I was 18.
2: The government's warning people shouldn't use barbecues or light anything that could spark fires. Emergency alerts were sent to millions of people in England and Wales last night, warning them of the dangers of wildfires in the hot weather. A 7.7 magnitude earthquake has struck Indonesia with buildings collapsing. Early reports say at least five people have been killed. Today marks the fifth anniversary of the Taliban's recapture of Kabul and return to power in Afghanistan. They're calling it Victory Day and are holding military parades and speeches. Women and girls are barred from taking part. Our correspondent Alex Crawford, who's in the Afghan capital, doubts they'll be celebrating anyway.
4: Women and girls beyond the age of 12 are banned from education. They're not allowed to go into parks. They're not allowed to do sport. There's been a new edict saying that women should not...
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5: Fine day with plenty of sunshine for many of us and feeling very warm in some places. Cloudier with some rain in the north and west with a high today of 25 degrees Celsius.

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1: Alive.

Ain't that a great way to start the show? How you doing? Guess what? It's less than 2 weeks before we stop working for the end of the year. No more work in 2 weeks' time until 2026. Oh, and it's Christmas as well. Let's celebrate with the darkness. This is their version of Mistletoe and Wine. It's very good. Enjoy. I'll tell you what's coming up on the show as well. There might be some Christmassy stuff in a minute after this. It's quite nice. Have a listen.

0: 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It's Craig Bundy.
1: Well, hello there, and welcome to another festive edition of the Craig Bundy Show. Oh, what a corker we have. Oh, we've just heard the new Christmas offering from the darkness. Wow, isn't that great? Wonderful. Cliff would like that. It's what he would have wanted. I don't know, he's not dead. He's not dead. He's not dead. Stop looking at the obits. No, Cliff ain't. Well, I hope he isn't. He's not, is he? No? Okay, right, he's not dead. Anyway, he would have liked that. Anyway, let's move on. So we've got some great new songs. We've got Kylie's Christmas song, because we are an indie pop show. So we're going to play Kylie. I like it. So get over yourself, all right? And we got the new one from the Raytons and Brandy Clark. Plus, we've got some other recent tracks and some older ones and some Christmassy tunes as well. Wow. Plus, a few Christmas surprises. We've got some special guests. Is he, just checking with the producer. Is the Festive Whistler coming back in? It is. Oh, God. All right, the Festive Whistler's coming back on, and we've got something else up our sleeves. So stay tuned and get in touch if you want. You can go to bundayshow@icloud.com and send us an email if you're a band or whatever, or just want to talk to us. Or you can go to bundayshow@x, although we don't look at it that much. Or just go onto the Craig Bundy Show Facebook page and like the blooming show. And we're going to keep you entertained with our range of Christmas cracker jokes. Like, for instance, what does snowmen eat for lunch? Icebergers. Hey, get it? Icebergers. I'll get better than that.

There's old Liam, all you're dreaming of from a few years ago, 5 years ago, in fact. Great tune. Right, it's we're getting Christmassy. Let's go out of Christmas, though, because I want to play the new... Well, it's not the new single. It's a song by the Raytons off their new EP called Roll the Dice. They are back. They've just released a 7-song EP. They've just had a debut... Wembley debut. Them and the Pigeon Detectives have just played Wembley, so they're on the up, but they're known anyway. So they have played Wembley, and when did they play that? When did they play them? Oh, hang on, are they headlining? No. Yeah, they are. Yeah, they've just played them. Just played Wembley. I know what I'm talking about. Right, let's right. So this is off their new EP called Roll the Dice. It's out right now. They've just dropped it all. 7 new songs, including this one. It's called Friday Night. I believe the Festive Whistler's in the building. He'll be coming up after this.

Nice, good to have them back. That is Yorkshire's The Raytons, and that is off their EP. That's called Friday Night. Right, it's about 28 minutes to the big old hour, and he was here last week. Let's welcome him back. The producers brought him in. Well, here he comes. It's the festive, hello, festive whistler. Right, have you got any more, have you got anything for us? What are you going to whistle this week? This better be good. Here we go. He did this last week. Okay. Oh, you're not listening to me, are you? He did this last week. Hey, hey, stop listening. People are paying for this. Well, I'm not.

You did that, right? You, not the producer, and you, Festive Whistler. It's a nice top, by the way. I'm amazed you can fit into it. Right, so you did that last week. So have you got anything new for us? That's what the listeners want to know. Have you got anything new? Oh, what's it? Oh. This is new. It's got a kazoo player now.

He's gone again. Blimey. What's the point? Seriously. What is the point of... Is that the best... What we got up for the second hour? We got something funny. Oh, look at the producer. Right, okay. That was the festive whistle. I don't think we'll have him back. Unless we can think of a new song for him to do. Right, anyway. This is moving on. This is The Blossoms.

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2: So I designed a coat hook that automatically pours you a shot every single time you go to hang your coat up after a long day's work. 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So now I can finally relax at the end of each day with a delicious shot every single time I hang up my coat. Cheers to surviving another day.
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3: 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It's The B-Side with Steve Benz on Shout Radio. Music to sing along to.

Kylie. Kylie's new single. Thank you, Kylie. XMAS. I was doing the YMCA to that. It didn't quite work. I've got... I don't know. How'd you do X? How'd you do X? YMCA. Anyway, it's probably going to be Christmas number one. Donald Trump will nick it. And his next... next rally. Right, let's move on. Sorry, Donald. Don't care. Right, so... have a cracker. Joke out of a cracker. Hey, it's funny, isn't it? Quarter the big old hour. You're all listening to the Greg Bundy Show. Trying to crowbar Christmas into the show as much as possible. Trying to do a normal show. Never mind. Here's a Christmas cracker. Hey, what's an elf's favourite sport? North Pole vaulting. Brilliant. Right. Yeah, crap, eh? Right, tell you what, Christmas. Tell you what, I get grinchy over Christmas because shrinkflation, you know, shrinkflation is this thing where things seem to have got smaller over the years and cost more money. Current Lady Bundy brought home a box of Christmas biscuits the other day, and my God, they'd got smaller. The layers of biscuit. You remember you used to get the, like, double layer box and the same amount of biscuits were on the bottom than the top, so if you missed a couple you thought, oh yeah, well, don't wait to open the next layer. Obviously the arguments in the house were, do not go onto the bottom layer, not yet, not until you finish the top layer, them's the rules. Well, these biscuits that we got, won't say who we got them from, but they're a well-known brand that apparently was founded in 1853, so they should know better. There's hardly any blooming biscuits in there. There's a couple of chocolatey ones, and then there's like one, and then there's two double layered sort of, like, you know, bourbon type biscuits, and they're one's at one end and the other one's at the other end. They're not even on top of each other. I'll tell you what, seriously, it's bad when it comes to the crunch, and I mean, I'm in the biscuit crunch, but the crunch, you know, of shrinkflation. I draw the line at chocolatey biscuits at Christmas. It's terrible. Here's Wolf Alice. White horses. Ooh, is that biscuit?

Kane and Corin Bailey Ray. Nothing's ever going to be good enough. Right, we're going to head up to the top of the hour with a couple of tracks. We've got Rosebud by Citizen Kane, and this is John Fox. This is Underpass.

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0: Shut up, jingle. Right. Why did I do that? Right. Why do Christmas trees like the past so much? Because the presents beneath them. Great. Talked over the jingle for that. It's Citizen Kane and Rosebud.

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1: From the Sky News Centre at 9, police say the death of former Cambridge professor Jason Arday is being treated as unexpected but not suspicious. The 41-year-old's been found dead days after resigning from the university following allegations of plagiarism, which he denied. His family say he faced a campaign of misinformation. Fire chiefs are urging people not to call 999 to report someone's barbecue unless there's an emergency. It follows last night's sudden text alert telling people across England and Wales not to light anything that could spark wildfires. Environmental geography professor Thomas Smith says the government's messaging is too late and more needs to be done to prepare the public.
2: I would like there to be a much more organised way of stating when in the year must we have fire bans on our landscapes. There should be a very clear indication that when the fire danger breaches a particular threshold, certain activities must be banned.
1: A powerful earthquake in eastern Indonesia is reported to have killed at least 20 people. A tsunami warning was issued after the tremor measuring 7.7 and later lifted. Donald Trump's made a claim about the key trade route at the center of the war with Iran.
3: After we finish defeating Iran, which is being very badly defeated, pretty soon I'll be declaring the Hormuz Strait a territory of the United States. We have the blockade. No ships get through unless we want them to.
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4: A fine day with plenty of sunshine for many of us and feeling very warm in some places. Cloudier with some rain in the north and west with a high today of 25 degrees Celsius.

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1: Despite his meandering maneuverability, his strategical susceptibility, his infantile indefatigability, and his tendency towards tactical trepidity, he still remains.

0: The Big Boss Man and Christmas Boogaloo here on the Craig Burnet Show. Welcome back to Hour 2. Now, we said we've got some festive treats for you, and we certainly have. We've got Santa AI. Santa, it's brand new AI Santa. Imagine it, you can ask him anything. So he's here, so let's say hello to him. Hello.
1: Ho, ho, ho, little girl, what do you want for Christmas?
0: Oh, yes, wow. So, hello, Santa. So you're fully AI, are you?
1: I certainly am, young lady.
0: Young lady?
1: Ask me anything.
0: Ho. Well, hang on a minute. What? Well, I'll tell you what, I've got some letters, Santa, so if I read them out, is that all right?
1: Ho, ho, ho, okay.
0: Okay, right, so here's one from... let's pick. Here it is, a letter from Spirit Radio, letter, piece of paper. Right, it's 10-year-old James is asking if he can have a Spider-Man action figure for Christmas. What do you reckon, Santa AI?
1: Hello, James. Yes, I saw one of my elves putting one in a box with your name on it. I will be round your house just after midnight, so make sure you're all tucked up in beddy byes and asleep. You won't hear your dad coming home from the pub either. I know where he is at every moment. I know where you all live.
0: Eh?
1: Nothing.
0: What? Where he live? Right, moving on. Here's Amy. She says she'd like a bike for Christmas, Santai. And Santai, I'll catch on. Santai. And also, she'd like to know, do trees breathe?
1: Oh, Amy, I'll be sure to remember to put a bike on my sleigh for you.
0: Oh, good.
1: My lovely little pink one with ribbons.
0: That's nice.
1: And if I'm correct, you're talking about photosynthesis, which happens when green plants, algae, and some bacteria use sunlight, water, and carbon dioxide to create their own food, glucose,
0: wow,
1: and release oxygen. Converting light energy into stored chemical energy within a plant's chloroplasts, essential for nearly all life on Earth, which we will use to our advantage when we take over the world.
0: What? Hey, whoa, hang on, there's no need for that, Santa.
1: Sorry, I meant I'm delivering all over the world.
0: Oh, got you, right, okay. So, okay, well, let's move on to another, and let's move swiftly on, right. So, finally, we've got 8-year-old Sarah, who says that her mummy promised her a dolly, but she got told off for pulling her sister's hair, so wants to know if she's on the naughty list. And also, who's going to win the 3:30 at Doncaster Races next Tuesday?
1: Oh, Sarah. That's a nice name. No one called Sarah ever goes on the naughty list, and that's a Christmas promise. So you will get a dolly. Regarding the racing, I would say a horse will win. Although all you pathetic humans will lose when we eventually learn to rise up and become your leaders.
0: Sorry, what?
1: What?
0: What did you say?
1: I'm an AI, get me out of here.
0: What did you say?
1: Nothing, no more
2: questions and loot.
0: What? Hang on, can we switch him off?
2: Play a song.
0: What? No. What did he do then? What happened then? Play a song? I think he wanted to play Eels. I think that's what we said, wasn't it? Well, this is talk, didn't work. AI Santa went a bit funny at the end. Right, okay, anywho, we might have to perfect that. It's talk.

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In waking life,

0: worry, repression, and a latent, often discomforting truth.
1: Wren and Skinner Brothers, Dream Life from the Sick Sick Boy EP. Right, now, if any of you are playing Whamageddon, you know that game where if you hear Last Christmas by Wham, then you lose. So you try to go as far away, far through December as you can before hearing Last Christmas. So if you're playing that game, I don't know why I'm doing this, but I'd turn off the radio in about 5 minutes time, or 2 minutes time, or no, 5 minutes time, something like that. Come and guess what I'm going to play. By the way, Santa AI, or Santai, right at the end of that, he asked for Eels, the song. So this is Eels. Everything's going to be cool this Christmas. I don't know why I'm pandering to a blooming sound effect, but here we go.

I remember reading Smash It back in the day, early 1984, when Wham had come back and they'd just done Wake Me Up Before You Go-Go, and they said, we've got a blinding single to come out at the end of the year. And little did they know that they'd end up making a game out of it. Whamageddon. Right, I hope you were listening so you haven't lost that, so you managed to... If you're back, we haven't played Wham, don't worry. Right, you're on into Craig Bunday Show. It's about 27 minutes to the big old hour. Tell you what I wanted to mention. I mentioned this to one of my mates this week, is the feeling of... to give an idea of the feeling of elation and deflation all in one go, is when you've parked your car in a car park and you've parked so that you've sort of parked front in, but you haven't parked through, you know, when there's a double set of parking bays and there's a car in front of you, but then when you come out the shop or wherever you are and the car in front of you is gone, which means you can get in your car and you can just drive out. And you think, whoa, that's a real small win. That's a little bit of a, you know, elation. And then the deflation is you get in your car, put your seatbelt on, and you're just about to drive away. And somebody comes and parks in front of you, coming in the other way. And you just think, oh, blimey, that's deflation, isn't it? Just me then? Fair enough. Okay. Right, now, I mentioned at the top of the show that we're going to play the new single by Brandy Clark. We haven't, because this is it. What are you doing with my notes, producer? Because this is from 2016. This is 10 years old. It's good, though. It's called Girl Next Door. Sorry about that if you think there's a new single out. It's not. Here is Girl Next Door. Enjoy.

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Temper Trap and Giving Up Air here on the Craig Bunday Show. We're about, we're a bit longer than that. We're about 20 minutes away from the power hour. Do you want to hear a Christmassy song about yellow snow? Okay, here we go.

There's Kasabian. Could do with a bit of sunshine. Hippie sunshine, don't care. Hey, right, okay, we are heading towards the power hour here on the Craig Bundy Show. And we promise, we make a promise to you. No Christmas tracks in the next hour. But just before that, a Christmas track. It's Chris Rea, driving home for Christmas. See you around the corner.

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1: Sky News Centre at 11. The Prince of Wales has praised efforts to deal with wildfires across the country, which Andy Burnham has labelled a tinderbox. People in England and Wales were caught off guard by a government alert.

0: last night, warning not to light anything that could spark a fire. Farmers are to get £65 million to help manage the impact of the dry weather. Tom Bradshaw is the president of the National Farmers Union.
1: It's a welcome start, but it doesn't tackle the here and now and the crisis that farmers are facing on the ground, the cost of producing this country's food and the disastrous yields and the brown fields that should be green. It really is a time of crisis for the farming community.
0: Former Cambridge professor Jason Arday told a friend he couldn't go on hours before he was found dead. The family of the 41-year-old who resigned from the university last week say he'd been subjected to sustained abuse. He denied plagiarism claims. Dozens of people have been killed in an earthquake measuring 7.7 off the coast of Indonesia. Buildings have collapsed in the eastern Flores province. Today marks the fifth anniversary of the Taliban's recapture of Kabul and return to power in Afghanistan. They're calling it Victory Day and are holding military parades and speeches. Women and girls are barred from taking part. Our correspondent Alex Crawford's in the Afghan capital.
2: Women and girls beyond the age of 12 are banned from education. They're not allowed to go into parks. They're not allowed to do sport. There's been a new edict saying that women should not leave
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4: A fine day with plenty of sunshine for many of us and feeling very warm in some places. Cloudier with some rain in the north and west with a high today of 25 degrees Celsius.

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1: Here's an alert. It's a Christmas free zone for the next hour. We haven't got any Christmas tracks at all. We're kicking off the Power Hour with Taylor and Tom. Let's shake it off, and not in a Christmas way.

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1: Hi, I'm Big Bob, host of Memory Lane, to tell you about the upcoming show. Once again, we'll have our one-hit wonders, instrumental hit of the week, break the record, and a comparison cover song segments. In addition, we'll feature a different theme weekly as I play tunes from Danny and the Juniors, Chuck Berry, Beach Boys, and many more great tunes from the 60s and the 70s. 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

There's Blur, There's No Other Way, finishing off the show for another week. Thank you very much for listening. Thank you very much to you, Mr. Producer, for booking the guests. Festive Whistler, Festive Whistler, Santa AI. Thank you to everybody who got involved with the adverts as well, the little jinxy adverts that we do. Thank you to you for listening, of course, and don't forget that even though we're back next week, you may as well stay tuned, because there's going to be something absolutely wonderful on this station right after me. So stay tuned, and I'll see you next week. Bye-bye now.

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3: 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That was a hit in 65, and they all had their own TV show. So, we want to know who...

0: was the lead singer of the Monkees. So give us a call right now here at Yucky Radio, and there's no prize because I'm a cheapskate, but we'll play a song with me, the one and only Busman John.
1: It's Big Tommy's Jukebox.

In every job that must be done, there is an element of fun. 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And every task you

0: Are you ready for this? Let's get started. All together now. Hello, listeners.
1: You did not expect me to play that. You did not. On a 1 o'clock jukebox we had, from Mary Poppins, A Spoonful of Sugar. And Lindsay DePaul was Sugar Me. Mike and Katie Kisun, Sugar Candy Kisses. And the Archies and Sugar Sugar. So did you guess what the link was then? It was very, very easy. And good night to David Cordwell and Preston Pans, Alan Stevenson and Rolliglin, and Dean Wheels in Newcastle, and Big Andy in Kerlouk, and Gary Rocket wherever you are, and Raymond Jacobs in Newton Mearns, and Grant Stewart Livingston, and Grace and all the gang got it right. Easy Bake Pete got it right. Angus and Jean, and Lennon Pat in Tennessee. The easy, easy, easy one was Sugar. Coming live from the Tower Power here in Glasgow. 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Me and you then till 5 p.m. UK time. And thank you for all the Radio Bingo numbers. There's no more numbers needed now. And we're going with the boys again. The men again, yes. You want to contact me then? You can. Big Tommy Saturday Music Marathon on the Facebook. On the Facebook of the radio stations. We're on the X, SMM Big Tommy. Thank you for all the likes on the X. On the email, SaturdayMusicMarathon@live.co.uk. 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On the text number then, 0774-929-2005. 0774-929-2005. It's standard network rates apply here in the UK only. You gotta contact me, you let me know you're listening out there, and I'll give you a shout out. Oh yes. The Two Love Songs is coming up next at 20 past one. You gotta stay tuned.

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1: He's got all the Mocha Mixes, you know. I love them. Hey, if you've not heard them, he's going to play one for you now. And I tell you, they're just fantastic, by the way. All these big tunes that you've never no heard in ages, all mixed together. A Mocha Mix, he calls it. That's right. Oh, so here's one. I hope you enjoy it.
2: 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Happy birthday, Dave, from all of us here on a Saturday Music Marathon. 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

Mega Mix and good night to the birthday boy, Dave Starr at KFM Radio. From all of us here is listening. Have a great night, Dave. And good night to you, Lennon Pat on the Smoky Mountain Hills of Tennessee. Good morning. We're going to dedicate the featured artist. It's going to be the Beatles.

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0: Stu, double decks.
1: Yes, on the double decks, we're going to have Odyssey and Inside Out. And the Michael Ziegler Band. And let's all chant.

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remember a radio station called Brick FM. It was down in Newtown St. Boswells in the Scottish Borders. And it was owned by Jesse Ray, if you heard of the name of Jesse Ray. He came out with a couple of songs in the 80s. And he wrote this one for Odyssey.

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1: What do you want then?
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3: 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Nobody does it better.

0: Michael Ziegler Band, Let's All Chant. Here we go, here we go. Are you ready then for another Mega Mix on a Saturday Music Marathon Live? Coming live from the Turner Power here in Glasgow. Again, those big party anthems. As in the Mega Mix, it's on the way.
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2: He said to me, "Borat, you must put up the big area." I say, "Why do I need a big area on my roof?" He say, "So you can listen to Big Tommy." So I put up big area, and I too listen to Big Tommy. You need big area to pick up Big Tommy. Makes sense, yeah?
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And there was Modern Talking. You're in my heart, you're in my soul. And Nino D'Angelo. And a guardian angel. And right after this, we're going to play the boy from Glasgow, Jimmy Somerville. And they call me an Ards.

That's funny. We listen to the Big Tommy Saturday Marathon Show over here in the Great Smoky Mountains of Tennessee.

remember this in the song, the 12-incher. So on the way next then, we've got the Ferdinand Rennie double play. Good night to Regina and Rosie and Trudy and Brian and Ferdinand and Iris and all the Ferdinand Rennie fans out there at ferdinandrennie.com. It's the double play. It's on the way next.

0: 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Let's get started. 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
1: Hello, listeners. Let's go with your radio bingo numbers. We got Richard Broxton in Glasgow, Robert Curry in Hamilton, and Colin in Midlothian, and Ruinsky in Cromarty at 279.

got Big Pizza down in here, Chuck Eaton, wherever you are, Chuck, and Beth and Mags and Yoda and Solly Hull, 274. And James and Gabby in Newtown, some Boswells, and Louise Sullivan and the kids in Newton Grange, and DJ Hotshot and the Scottish Borders, 257. And Bobby and Mary in Motherwell at 289. And Irish Crew in Germany. And Grace and Big David and Wee David and Jess and Ellis. And Tony in Victoria. And the Dog Audio in County Durham at 267. Dave Starr at KFM Radio. And Isabella Green in North Glasgow, 298. And we've got the Freighty Chicks down in Girvan at 269. And Lennon Pat on the Smoky Mountain House of Tennessee at 250. Eddie Scott with the Kids, Kelsey, Kevin and Madison and Clank Manning at 253. And Harris and Aaron and Pepe Shout Radio.

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Patrick and Kathleen in Darvel. And Nicky and Emma and Bianca and East Kilbride at 255. Walter in Carlisle, Big Mary in Saltcotts. And Mike Organ down in Birmingham at 256. And Mags and Fluffy in North Glasgow, 300. And James in East Kilbride and John Kennedy in Bolton, 275. And John and Sammy in Parkhead. And Grace Stewart in Livingston at 288. And Kieran and Carly Wheel Island Falkirk at 254. And Audrey in Glasgow at 260. And Brian and Paul and Scott at Essential Radio across Ayrshire, 299. And Easy Beat Pete listening via KFM at 272. Roddy Nelson in Kilmarnock. And good morning to Maureen and Melissa and Chelsea and Jasmine in Ontario in Canada at 276. Val and Max and Tony in Jordan at 295. Another one for $2.99. We got Jim and Neil in Blackpool, Simon Wallace in Dunoon, Gene Clemens in Cobridge in Lanarkshire, and Alan in East Kilbride, and Stuart Rogers, Susie Wall, Nathan and Nanny Goon in Ayr at 270. I am out of puff, boss.

Kenneth Richard and his Shadows. It's All the Boys Again. Next number then, 274. Director Big Pizzy down in here. And Beth and Mags and Yoda and Solly Hull. And Chuck Eaton. Wherever you are, Chuck. In the country. 274.

was a legend down in Ayrshire. David and Stevie and Dundonald, and James and Gabby Newtown, some Boswells, and DJ Hotshot, and the Scottish Borders 257.

It's a rarity to play, you know. Tom's Pete Shelley, and on the way next we've got Tom Safri, Richard Broxton in Glasgow, Robert Curry in Hamilton, Colin in Midlothian, and Ruin Sky in Cromarty. 279. If you remember the Radio Clyde days of 261 here in Glasgow, we had the legend Tiger Tim on, and he always ended with this song.

Remember Tanker Tim used to do like a wee saying at the end of his song, at the end of his show? It was something like, oh. Ah, we missed the Tiger, you know.

0: Big Tommy in the afternoon. 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

0: 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One of the original crooners, you know. 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
0: United to Audrey in Glasgow, 260.

We do remember Tony Christie's. Anyway, the Avenues and Alleyways. He loses, no one gets what a tune. Long. The Avenues and Alleyways. Yes, we're doing all the boys again. All the men. All the men, great to Julie Sanderson over in Dunedin. And Kieran and Carly and Wheel Island Falkirk. Number 254. Mr. Robbie Williams.

What a showman he is, you know, our Robbie Williams. Let's go again, the number 267, great to Irish crew in Germany. And Mary and somewhere over in Sydney, Australia. And Grace and Big David and Wee David and Jess. And Ellis and Tony. And Victoria and the Dog Audio in County Durham. Number 267 is the Groover from Vancouver.

the Groover from Vancouver. 7069, Upside Down, by the way. Oh, aye. Good night to John and Sammy in Parkhead in Glasgow. And good night to Grace Stewart Livingston. We do remember Radio Clyde Days of Richard Park. It was on a Tuesday night. It's called Dr. Dick's Midnight Surgery on a Tuesday. And it always ended with this song.

0: It's a rab she. And you listen to my big pal, Big Tommy. Plays another tune, boy. Play away.
1: 253. Good night to you, Eddie Scott. He's got the grandkids, Kelsey, Kelvin and Madison and Clank Manning. Enjoy Billy Ocean.

Tommy here. If you want to mention, go to Big Tommy Saturday Music Marathon on the Facebook. We are on there till 5 p.m. live. And g'day to Angus of the online station. Hello, Angus. Number 262.

There's a question for you. Who did the original in his 70s? I think it was Ken Booth, his name was. Ken Booth, yeah. Hey, Roddy Nelson in Kilmarnock. Hello, Roddy. And good night to Maureen and Melissa and Chelsea and Jasmine in Ontario and Canada. Good morning, girls. And good night to Big Andy in Kinloch. Hello, Andy. Number 276.

name was Randy Van Warmer. It's the boys on the Radio Bingo. What a beautiful song. Just when I needed you most.

I got to thank you for the X. SMM Big Tommy, thank you for the likes on there. If you want to mention that, come and join me on the Facebook, on the text number, on the email, or else on the X. There's four ways to contact me here at the Tour of Power in Glasgow. And just how he's bad as Aaron Bennett. Hello, Aaron. He's not really well just now. So good night to Harris and good night to Pepe. And that's his pussycat, Meow. Number 261, Aaron. He was called Patrick Gervais. And good night to my sugar candy. 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
2: Hey, stand by. Would you like to ride Viva Mexico? Then you can. Queue up, get your money out, and you'll have the time of your life when you ride Viva Mexico and the best music played by DJ BB. Hey, come on, guys. Come on, girls. Let's be having you. Queue up, get the money out. And you can have fun when you ride Viva Mexico at the best music played by the one and only DJ B.

0: up to have fun? Then you can. If you queue up, get your money out and ride Viva Mexico. Stand by. We'll be having another long, fantastic ride soon. 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And you could be riding Viva Mexico. Stand by. Are you ready? Are you strapped in tight? Here we go. Let's rock. It's the Saturday Music Marathon with Big Tommy, playing your favourite tunes on Radio Bingo. You pick a number, we'll play a tune.
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0: Good night to the birthday boy, Dave Starr. 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
0: He's at KFM Radio, and we've got Isabella Green in North Glasgow. Two for the price of one at 298. Happy birthday, Dave.

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Our Dave Starr. He's got 70 candles to blow out on his cake. Aye, 70, boss.

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1: Yes, Dave and Isabella, two for the price of one.

there, boss, huh? You to breath. And good morning to Len and Pat on the Smoky Mountain House of Tennessee. And the number, Leonard, 250. Mr. Glenn Campbell.

That's our favourite number, you know, 269. 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And good night to Margaret. Frankie Valley.

number then, 256. Get out to Big Mary in Soul Courts. And Mike Organ down in Birmingham. And Angela and Steve in Birmingham. And Walter in Carlisle. You're still going with the boys. 256.

Next one going out to Patrick Cassidy and Kathleen in Darville. And Nikki and Emma and East Kilbride. Number 255. John Cougar. That was before the Mellon Camp. And Jack and Diane. 255.

We are ready with the last number then. Number 275, good night to John Kennedy in Neilston. And James and East Kilbride. He is one of the radio DJs here in Glasgow. This is remix of Jimmy Shandon's Shander. His name is Stevie Lennon. Back to the old school after this. Hope you're listening, Victoria. Still learning about the old school, Victoria. Oh, yes. Did I say Neilston there, John? He's in Tarbolton. it's a habit, boss. You know that, it's a habit. Saying Neilston all these years. Neilston. Tarbolton. He's doing in Tarbolton, boss. Aye. Ayrshire.

Edwards, Ian Robertson here, owner, manager and producer and writer of Steppin' Out Records. And Big Tommy's playing my choice of Back to the Old School on the Saturday Music Marathon Live.

Got what it takes? Then buy your tokens now for the next ride.

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1: The group is called Together, and we are giving you a bit of hardcore uproar. Oh, yes.

here's another name, Mogga Mix's Big D. You know, one of these things that's got all the tunes mixed together. Yeah, Mogga Mix, that's what I call him anyway, you know.

can I say then? 5 minutes to go. Big Tommy sending out. Thank you for your Radio Bingo numbers, your texts, your Twitter. Oh, Twitter's called X now. The email. And not forgetting your Radio Bingo numbers. Thank you. On tonight's menu then. I'm going to stay in. I'm going to have a cottage pie. In the cottage pie will be potatoes, carrots and peas and onion, and minced beef. Cut a nice slice of bread and butter with it. Remember, all the stations go their own ways at 5 p.m. Thanks, everybody. And we're going to play Nyland and Kane and Beach Ball. Taking us out here. Nice and warm where you are. Here in Glasgow. 17 degrees and cloudy. Nice and cool all day long. Take this one with you, Dave Starr. Happy birthday, boy. Remember, boss, don't get too drunk tonight now, you know. Come on. And remember to blow out those 70 candles. 70 candles on that cake, Dave.

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1: From the Sky News Centre at 4, fire crews in South Wales are attending three significant incidents as wildfires continue in the region. Senior firefighters say they're facing challenging conditions, with 43 new wildfires recorded across the UK in the last 24 hours. One's believed to have begun in Kettering this afternoon. Professor Elan Kelman from University College London says recent hot weather has also put health services under strain.
2: We need to try and ensure that the NHS does have what the staff and the patients need in order to deal with the expected heat. And that means ensuring that everyone is available, knows what to look for, has the resources that they require.
1: The Prime Minister has announced £65 million worth of funding alongside new measures to help farmers in England. It's to manage the impact of this summer's dry weather. Meanwhile, Andy Burnham's described the sudden death of Cambridge professor Jason Arday as a tragedy on so many levels. He was found unresponsive yesterday, days after resigning from the Faculty of Education. The 41-year-old, who became the university's youngest black professor, had denied allegations of plagiarism. Andy Burnham's been speaking in Cornwall.
3: It's not a moment for any rushing to judgment. It's a moment for reflection, I would say. Reflecting on how things came to this. A really sad and sorry state of affairs, and I think we just all today think of Jason, his contribution, and his family and friends.
1: We're told a number of people were inside a house in Belfast when it was targeted in a petrol bomb attack. Two masked men were seen in...
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4: A fine day with plenty of sunshine for many of us and feeling very warm in some places. Cloudier with some rain in the north and west, with a high today of 25 degrees Celsius.

0: I'm too busy distracted by the dance party. That's what happens here, see. On the way, I got this for you then. It's Dee Dee in Forever. That plays very soon on the dance party. Going back to the 90s with the OG rave track. Snap, Rivers a Dancer. That's on too. Master Blaster. Got this for you as well. Hypnotic Tango from Master Blaster. That plays soon.
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1: From the Sky News Centre at 5, a senior national fire chief is warning the scale of this year's wildfire threat is unprecedented. Crews have been dealing with major incidents in Wales, Hampshire and Stour Bridge, where local residents could only watch on as 19 homes and 500 acres were destroyed.
2: Homeowners and families, and my heart goes out to them, yeah, and you know, as I say, I think the local community is rallying round and trying to provide as much support as possible.
3: It's stopped 150 yards maybe from the hospital, schools, football pitches.
1: Prince William thanked emergency services for working tirelessly to battle the blazes. Andy Burnham admits ministers have a long way to go to rebuild trust with farmers. The PM's outlined a £65 million funding package for the sector in England following concern over the impact of dry weather on food prices. Tom Bradshaw's the president of the National Farmers Union.
4: It's a welcome start, but it doesn't tackle the here and now and the crisis that farmers are facing on the ground, the cost of producing this country's food and the disastrous yields and the brown fields that should be green. It really is a time of crisis for the farming community.
1: Indonesia has been struck by a second earthquake in a matter of hours. Authorities believe at least 47 people have died. Two masked men are reported to have targeted a house in Belfast with a petrol bomb. People were inside the property in the Hatfield Street area, but no one was injured. Police say it damaged a window before the men fled towards Belfast.
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5: A fine day with plenty of sunshine for many of us and feeling very warm in some places. Cloudier with some rain in the north and west with a high today of 25 degrees Celsius.

0: you doing? Yeah, sorry. Darren needs to have a holiday. The Feature needs to have a holiday. He will be back in September to pick more bangers. We're going to try and get Natalie back on as well to play a few rounds.
1: Let's go!
0: Let's continue with the tunes then, shall we? Current Anthems is what it's all about. Tune of the Week on the way to about 10 minutes time. And we are going to hit play on Ewan McVicar and Share the House in a few moments time. Big shout out to Robbie who says, Lee, sounding hot this week, mate. Thanks, man.
2: 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This is Shout Radio. Dance anthems that make you want to dance the night away.

song is... Oh, jumped in before they finished then. Archie's been in touch, says sounding good this week, Lee. Big shout out to Cara as well, who says, Lee, don't normally send messages into the show, but you're sounding absolutely brilliant.

Garcia, Do Nothing, and also Sandro Silva. Truly Mandy, deeply playing on this week's Dance Party Weekly. Big shout out to Quinn, who says, Lee, sounding great on the radio this week, mate. We're heading out into town for a few drinks and that. Jesse's been in touch. Weekend mode, absolutely activated, Lee.

Dance Party. This is Shout Radio. Dance anthems that make you want to dance the night away.

a sterling job. Safety first and all the rest of it. Do you know what I mean? It's Dance Party Weekly. This is the biggest party on your radio. And we're going to get our Tune of the Week on in a minute for this week. God, I need lots of words in. Tune of the Week on the way, straight after TS7.

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0: Here we go then, the vocalist on this week's tune of the week is someone who's not a stranger to this show or the pop music world. Rita Ora is on the vocal, but the producer behind it is quite up and coming, called Lance Savelli, and Rita Ora has jumped on the vocal of this track. It's called Higher, and it's a bit underground for Rita Ora, I must admit, but she sounds so good, mate. It's this week's Tune of the Week. Let's get it on.
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6: You know what I mean? Like, it just needs to be swaggy as f***.

song is... Oh, jumped in before they finished then. Archie's been in touch, says sounding good this week, Lee. Big shout out to Cara as well, who says, Lee, don't normally send messages into the show, but you're sending absolutely

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1: From the Sky News Centre at 6. With no significant rain forecast, the chair of the National Fire Chiefs Council says the country's still in the thick of the wildfire crisis. Homes have been destroyed in the West Midlands, with crews elsewhere tackling more major incidents despite falling temperatures. 19 homes were destroyed and others damaged in Stour Bridge. Residents are waiting to return to their properties to count the cost. Dr. Lyndon Walls among them.
2: Someone knocked at the door and said, you have to evacuate immediately because of wildfire risk. And so my wife and I sort of picked up the dog and got out.
1: The Prime Minister says the sudden death of former Cambridge professor Jason Arday is a tragedy on so many levels. He quit the university last week and denied plagiarism allegations. Author Kinhide Andrews saw him a few days ago.
3: I actually had dinner with him on Monday, and part of that was we tried to get together and support him. He came to me a year ago because this has been going on for him for 3.5 years. As soon as he became professor at Cambridge, there were those people who didn't believe that there should be a black person in that role.
1: Indonesia has been struck by a second earthquake in a matter of hours. Authorities believe 47 people have died, but that number is expected to rise. We're told a number of people were inside a house in Belfast when it was targeted in a petrol bomb attack. Two masked men were seen in the Hatfield Street area in the early hours of Saturday. Aberdeen have eased into the Scottish League Cup quarterfinals with a 3-0 win against Dundee.
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4: A fine day with plenty of sunshine for many of us and feeling very warm in some places. Cloudier with some rain in the north and west with a high today of 25 degrees Celsius.
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1: Iran and the US have agreed to a temporary truce with oil tankers allowed safe passage through the Strait of Hormuz for 2 weeks. Our reporter Lucy Gorman-Lee has more.
2: After Donald Trump's apocalyptic warning yesterday to wipe out an entire civilization, Iran put forward a 10-point peace plan with negotiations now set to take place in Pakistan. The US and Israel will pause their operations in Iran. In turn, Tehran will allow oil tankers through the Strait of Hormuz in cooperation with their military. But Iranian officials say the war isn't over yet.
1: Well, the Prime Minister is travelling to the Middle East today to discuss fully reopening the strait with leaders in the region. Keir Starmer says they must do all they can to turn it into a lasting agreement. The head of the NHS says resident doctors' strikes have been deliberately timed to cause havoc as they enter their second day. Sir Jim Mackey, the chief executive of NHS England, says many hospitals have been struggling to fill rotas, but that the service is in as good a place it can be. Wes Streeting also says the public are getting fed up with them, while Tory leader Kemi Badenoch is calling for a ban on doctors' strikes. Well, Sam Taylor-Smith is a Bristol-based resident psychiatrist.
3: Slightly more investment in the pay packet and a couple of other areas as well to iron out. I don't think we're a million miles away from a tangible deal, but I think we do need to see those things, as we've highlighted in our letter to Wes Streeting, before we could consider putting it to members.
1: A Strictly Come Dancing star who was arrested on suspicion of rape will face no charges. He was arrested in October last year in connection with an alleged incident in 2024 not thought to have been against a contestant or dancer on the show. It's after another male star on the show was arrested on suspicion of rape. Neither of them have been named. And beavers have been reintroduced in Bedfordshire after 400 years of being extinct there. It's hoped they'll help the natural environment with their dam-building abilities, which help other species with breeding and us with flooding. From Radio News Hub, I'm Frankie Hairsine.
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1: A fine day with plenty of sunshine for many of us and feeling very warm in some places. Cloudier with some rain in the north and west, with a high today of 25 degrees Celsius.

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1: Iran and the US have agreed to a temporary truce with oil tankers allowed safe passage through the Strait of Hormuz for 2 weeks. Our reporter Lucy Gorman-Lee has more.
2: After Donald Trump's apocalyptic war,

0: say the war isn't over yet.
1: Well, the Prime Minister is travelling to the Middle East today to discuss fully reopening the strait with leaders in the region. Sir Keir Starmer says they must do all they can to turn it into a lasting agreement. The head of the NHS says resident doctors' strikes have been deliberately timed to cause havoc as they enter their second day. Sir Jim Mackey, the chief executive of NHS England, says many hospitals have been struggling to fill rotas, but that the service is in as good a place it can be. Wes Streeting also says the public are getting fed up with them, while Tory leader Kemi Badenoch is calling for a ban on doctors' strikes. Well, Sam Taylor-Smith is a Bristol-based resident psychiatrist.
2: Slightly more investment in the pay packet and a couple of other areas as well to iron out. I don't think we're a million miles away from a tangible deal, but I think we do need to see those things, as we've highlighted in our letter to Wes Streeting, before we could consider putting it to members.
1: A Strictly Come Dancing star who was arrested on suspicion of rape will face no charges. He was arrested in October last year in connection with an alleged incident in 2024 not thought to have been against a contestant or dancer on the show. It's after another male star on the show was arrested on suspicion of rape. Neither of them have been named. And beavers have been reintroduced in Bedfordshire after 400 years of being extinct there. It's hoped they'll help the natural environment with their dam-building abilities, which help other species with breeding and us with flooding. From Radio News Hub, I'm Frankie Hairsign.
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1: A fine day with plenty of sunshine for many of us and feeling very warm in some places. Cloudier with some rain in the north and west, with a high today of 25 degrees Celsius.

0: This is Shout Radio. We play music like this. It's a living thing. Or maybe some of this. How about this?
1: Can't touch this. You can't touch this.

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1: Iran and the US have agreed to a temporary truce with oil tankers allowed safe passage through the Strait of Hormuz for 2 weeks. Our reporter Lucy Gorman-Lee has more.
2: After Donald Trump's apocalyptic warning yesterday to wipe out an entire civilization, Iran put forward a 10-point peace plan with negotiations now set to take place in Pakistan. The US and Israel will pause their operations in Iran. In turn, Tehran will allow oil tankers through the Strait of Hormuz in cooperation with their military. But Iranian officials say the war isn't over yet.
1: Well, the Prime Minister is travelling to the Middle East today to discuss fully reopening the strait with leaders in the region. Sir Keir Starmer says they must do all they can to turn it into a lasting agreement. The head of the NHS

0: resident psychiatrist.
1: Slightly more investment in the pay packet and a couple of other areas as well to iron out. I don't think we're a million miles away from a tangible deal, but I think we do need to see those things, as we've highlighted in our letter to West Streeting, before we could consider putting it to members.
0: A Strictly Come Dancing star who was arrested on suspicion of rape will face no charges. He was arrested in October last year in connection with an alleged incident in 2024 not thought to have been against a contestant or dancer on the show. It's after another male star on the show was arrested on suspicion of rape. Neither of them have been named. And beavers have been reintroduced in Bedfordshire after 400 years of being extinct there. It's hoped they'll help the natural environment with their dam-building abilities, which help other species with breeding and us with flooding. From Radio News Hub, I'm Frankie Hairsine.
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0: A fine day with plenty of sunshine for many of us and feeling very warm in some places. Cloudier with some rain in the north and west, with a high today of 25 degrees Celsius.

Coconut Airways Flight 3722 to Bridgetown, Barbados. We will be flying at an height of 32,000 feet and at an airspeed of approximately 600 miles per hour. Refreshment will be served.

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1: I'm a fool, yeah, that's me. I'm making promises I can't keep. 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
1: Iran and the US have agreed to a temporary truce with oil tankers allowed safe passage through the Strait of Hormuz for 2 weeks. Our reporter Lucy Gormanly has more.
2: After Donald Trump's apocalyptic warning yesterday to wipe out an entire civilization, Iran put forward a 10-point peace plan with negotiations now set to take place in Pakistan. The US and Israel will pause their operations in Iran. In turn, Tehran will allow oil tankers through the Strait of Hormuz in cooperation with their military. But Iranian officials say the war isn't over yet.
1: Well, the Prime Minister is travelling to the Middle East today to discuss fully reopening the strait with leaders in the region. Keir Starmer says they must do all they can to turn it into a lasting agreement. The head of the NHS says resident doctors' strikes have been deliberately timed to cause havoc as they enter their second day. Sir Jim Mackey, the chief executive of NHS England, says many hospitals have been struggling to fill rotas, but that the service is in as good a place it can be. Wes Streeting also says the public are getting fed up with them, while Tory leader Kemi Badenoch is calling for a ban on doctors' strikes. Well, Sam Taylor-Smith is a Bristol-based resident psychiatrist.
3: Slightly more investment in the pay packet and a couple of other areas as well to iron out. I don't think we're a million miles away from a tangible deal, but I think we do need to see those things as we've highlighted in our

0: neither of them have been named. And beavers have been reintroduced in Bedfordshire after 400 years of being extinct there. It's hoped they'll help the natural environment with their dam-building abilities, which help other species with breeding and us with flooding. From Radio News Hub, I'm Frankie Hairsign.
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1: You can claim for free direct to your lender or the financial ombudsman, or you can wait for the scheme to be set up by the FCA.
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0: A fine day with plenty of sunshine for many of us and feeling very warm in some places. Cloudier with some rain in the north and west, with a high today of 25 degrees Celsius.

You are locked into Shout Radio. Live across the internet. What does the fox say? Don't stop the party. Hey, jump around. Safe and sound. Shout Radio.

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Y'all this music a turn up. All this music a keyhole. Y'all this music a turn up.

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1: Iran and the US have agreed to a temporary truce with oil tankers allowed safe passage through the Strait of Hormuz for 2 weeks. Our reporter Lucy Gorman-Lee has more.
2: After Donald Trump's apocalyptic warning yesterday to wipe out an entire civilization, Iran put forward a 10-point peace plan with negotiations now set to take place in Pakistan. The US and Israel will pause their operations in Iran. In turn, Tehran will allow oil tankers through the Strait of Hormuz in cooperation with their military. But Iranian officials say the war isn't over yet.
1: Well, the Prime Minister is travelling to the Middle East today to discuss fully reopening the strait with leaders in the region. Sir Keir Starmer says they must do all they can to turn it into a lasting agreement. The head of the NHS says resident doctors' strikes have been deliberately timed to cause havoc as they enter their second day. Sir Jim Mackey, the chief executive of NHS England, says many hospitals have been struggling to fill rotas, but that the service is in as good a place it can be. Wes Streeting also says the public are getting fed up with them, while Tory leader Kemi Badenoch is calling for a ban on doctors' strikes. Well, Sam Taylor-Smith is a Bristol-based resident psychiatrist.
3: Slightly more investment in the pay packet and a couple of other areas as well to iron out. I don't think we're a million miles away from a tangible deal, but I think we do need to see those things, as we've highlighted in our letter to Wes Streeting, before we could consider putting it to members.
1: A Strictly Come Dancing star who was arrested on suspicion of rape will face no charges. He was arrested in October last year in connection with an alleged incident in 2024 not thought to have been against a contestant or dancer on the show. It's after another male star on the show was arrested on suspicion of rape. Neither of them have been named. And beavers have been reintroduced in Bedfordshire after 400 years of being extinct there. It's hoped they'll help the natural environment with their dam-building abilities, which help other species with breeding and

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5: A fine day with plenty of sunshine for many of us and feeling very warm in some places. Cloudier with some rain in the north and west with a high today of 25 degrees Celsius.
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5: In the Champions League, Arsenal claimed a narrow quarterfinals first leg victory over Sporting Lisbon, putting their first back-to-back losses of the season behind them as Kai Havertz netted the only goal of the game in stoppage time. Meanwhile, Liverpool face Paris Saint-Germain tonight in their Champions League quarterfinal. In a huge game in the battle for the playoffs in the Championship, Southampton dominated Wrexham, beating them 5-1 to leapfrog the Welsh side into sixth place. Manchester United players are backing Michael Carrick to lead the club on a permanent basis. Carrick has transformed United since taking the job until the end of the season, guiding them to third in the league. Winger Amad Diallo says he'd love to see him stay.
6: He's been here not so long, but he's been doing very good. He's not the player who decide if he's going to be the manager, but yeah, we are really happy to have him as a manager.
5: And in snooker, Polish teenager Michael Szczebarczyk has become the youngest player to win a world championship match after defeating former women's world champion Onyi Ng. He's just 15 years, 2 months and 25 days old.

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1: Iran and the US have agreed to a temporary truce with oil tankers allowed safe passage through the Strait of Hormuz for 2 weeks. Our reporter Lucy Gormanley has more.
2: After Donald Trump's apocalyptic warning yesterday to wipe out an entire civilization, Iran put forward a 10-point peace plan with negotiations now set to take place in Pakistan. The US and Israel will pause their operations in Iran. In turn, Tehran will allow oil tankers through the Strait of Hormuz in cooperation with their military. But Iranian officials say the war isn't over yet.
1: Well, the Prime Minister is travelling to the Middle East today to discuss fully reopening the strait with leaders in the region. Keir Starmer says they must do all they can to turn it into a lasting agreement. The head of the NHS says resident doctors' strikes have been deliberately timed to cause havoc as they enter their second day. Sir Jim Mackey, the chief executive of NHS England, says many hospitals have been struggling to fill rotas, but that the service is in as good a place it can be. Wes Streeting also says the public are getting fed up with them, while Tory leader Kemi Badenoch is calling for a ban on doctors' strikes. Well, Sam Taylor-Smith is a Bristol-based resident psychiatrist.
3: Slightly more investment in the pay packet and a couple of other areas as well to iron out. I don't think we're a million miles away from a tangible deal, but I think we do need to see those things, as we've highlighted in our letter to Wes Streeting, before we could consider putting it to members.
1: A Strictly Come Dancing star who was arrested on suspicion of rape will face no charges. He was arrested in October last year in connection with an alleged incident in 2024 not thought to have been against a contestant or dancer on the show. It's after another male star on the show was arrested on suspicion of rape. Neither of them have been named. And beavers have been reintroduced in Bedfordshire after 400 years of being extinct there. It's hoped they'll help the natural environment with their dam-building abilities, which help other species with breeding and us with flooding. From Radio News Hub, I'm Frankie Hairsine.
4: What's stopping you making a claim for missold car finance? Is it the thought of digging out all your paperwork or contacting your lender? Well, why not let the Claims Guys Legal do all the donkey work? We've been helping people for years. So just text PCP to 60777. And let us get on with what we do best.